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10: Partly cloudy tonight, down to 9. It'll be mainly sunny on Monday, a high of 19. Sun and cloud, 40% chance of showers on Tuesday with a high of 23.
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6: Moose weather.
7: Partly cloudy tonight, down to 9. It'll be mainly sunny on Monday, a high of 19. Sun and cloud, 40% chance of showers on Tuesday with a high of 23.
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8: Moose weather.
9: Partly cloudy tonight, down to 9. It'll be mainly sunny on Monday, a high of 19. Sun and cloud, 40% chance of showers on Tuesday, with a high of 23.
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4: Moose weather.
5: Partly cloudy tonight, down to 9. It'll be mainly sunny on Monday, a high of 19. Sun and cloud, 40% chance of showers on Tuesday with a high of 23.
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5: Weather. Partly cloudy tonight, down to 9. It'll be mainly sunny on Monday, a high of 19. Sun and cloud, 40% chance of showers on Tuesday, with a high of 23.
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4: Moose weather.
5: Partly cloudy tonight, down to 9. It'll be mainly sunny on Monday, a high of 19. Sun and cloud, 40% chance of showers on Tuesday with a high of 23.
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6: Moose weather.
7: Partly cloudy tonight, down to 9. It'll be mainly sunny on Monday, a high of 19. Sun and cloud, 40% chance of showers on Tuesday, with a high of 23.
0: The Moose.

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6: Moose Weather.
7: Partly cloudy tonight, down to 9. It'll be mainly sunny on Monday, a high of 19. Sun and cloud, 40% chance of showers on Tuesday with a high of 23.
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5: Moose weather.
6: Mainly sunny today, a high of 19. Tuesday, sun and cloud, 40% chance of showers, reaching 23. Showers on Wednesday with a high of 22.
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2: Moose weather.
3: Mainly sunny today, a high of 19. Tuesday, sun and cloud, 40% chance of showers, reaching 23. Showers on Wednesday with a high of 22.
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5: Moose weather.
6: Mainly sunny today, a high of 19. Tuesday, sun and cloud, 40% chance of showers, reaching 23. Showers on Wednesday with a high of 22.
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3: News weather.
4: Mainly sunny today, a high of 19. Tuesday, sun and cloud, 40% chance of showers, reaching 23. Showers on Wednesday with a high of 22.
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3: Moose Weather.
4: Mainly sunny today, a high of 19. Tuesday, sun and cloud, 40% chance of showers, reaching 23. Showers on Wednesday with a high of 22.

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1: Mainly sunny today, a high of 19. Tuesday, sun and cloud, 40% chance of showers reaching 23. Showers on Wednesday with a high of 22.
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1: News weather.
2: Mainly sunny today, a high of 19. Tuesday, sun and cloud, 40% chance of showers reaching 23. Showers on Wednesday with a high of 22.
1: The Moose.

0: weather.
1: Mainly sunny today, a high of 19. Tuesday, sun and cloud, 40% chance of showers, reaching 23. Showers on Wednesday with a high of 22.
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4: Moose weather.
5: Mainly sunny today, a high of 19. Tuesday, sun and cloud, 40% chance of showers, reaching 23. Showers on Wednesday with a high of 22.
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3: Moose Weather.
4: Mainly sunny today, a high of 19. Tuesday, sun and cloud, 40% chance of showers, reaching 23. Showers on Wednesday with a high of 22.

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5: Moose weather.
6: Mainly sunny today, a high of 19. Tuesday, sun and cloud, 40% chance of showers, reaching 23. Showers on Wednesday with a high of 22.
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2: Moose weather.
3: Mainly sunny today, a high of 19. Tuesday, sun and cloud, 40% chance of showers, reaching 23. Showers on Wednesday with a high of 22.

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1: Good morning. I'm Julia DeJong. North Hastings Children's Services is hosting a celebration for National Indigenous Peoples Day, which is now in its 30th year. Noreen Tinney, Kijiko Manitou Matuskurini, Algonquin First Nation elder and planner for the organization, says National Indigenous Peoples Day on June 21st is an opportunity for Indigenous peoples to celebrate their culture and to share it with others.
2: So it's just a day for people to ask questions and learn some things about our Indigenous culture and share in that and share the joy we have in it. And hopefully it brings everybody together with a little bit more understanding.
1: The celebration is being held on June 19th and will begin with a sunrise ceremony at 6 a.m. Other festivities start at 10:30. Tinney says these will include youth drummers, the Shawashkong Ikwe singers, and Indigenous artisans. She says they host the event on a weekday so that school groups can attend, and they hope to see some classes make the trip over to Millennium Park to partake in the festivities. All are welcome at the event, and Tinney advises dressing for the weather, bringing water and lunch, and a chair and umbrella if you plan to spend the day. The federal government says over 166,000 hectares of land have been burned by wildfires so far this season. That's nearly 1,700 square kilometers. Ottawa says the start to the wildfire season was slower than in 2023 or 2025, which were the worst and second worst wildfire seasons in Canadian history. However, officials say wildfire activity may intensify in the months ahead as temperatures rise, ground vegetation dries, and weather conditions evolve. They add warmer than normal temperatures are predicted across most of Canada this summer. Prime Minister Mark Carney has launched Canada's first national food security strategy. He says it's backed by more than $3 billion in investments over 10 years and will break open the market for independent retailers, increase homegrown production, and build a stronger, more independent, and more affordable food system for all Canadians. Strategies include spurring grocery store competition and creating more choice for Canadians, boosting domestic food production, growing fruits and vegetables year-round in enclosed growing spaces, and cutting red tape across the agricultural supply chain. Be the first to know. Sign up for news alerts at mybancroftnow.com.
3: News Sports. The Carolina Hurricanes are Stanley Cup champions. The Hurricanes shut out the Vegas Golden Knights 3-0 last night, clinching Game 6 to win their first championship in 20 years. Carolina's Jordan Staal received the Conn Smythe Trophy as playoff MVP. Bud Cauley shot a 5-under-65 yesterday to win the Canadian Open. And the New York Yankees beat the Toronto Blue Jays 8-3 yesterday to win the rubber match of their three-game set.
4: Moose weather.
3: A mix of sun and cloud today, a high of 17 degrees. Tonight, mainly clear with a low of 8. Tomorrow, mainly sunny, but a small chance of a thunderstorm around dinner with a high of 23. Wednesday, cloudy with showers, clearing in the evening, a high of 20. Thursday, a risk of thunderstorms through the day, a high of 17.

That was Royals Lord. Good morning. It's Michelle at the Moose kicking off another week with you. And we are just inching closer and closer and closer to summer. So it's so exciting. I think, in fact, this might be the last week before summer. Oh, that's so exciting. So we're going to kick off the morning with some Prism. It's Flying on Bancroft's biggest variety, 97.7 Moose FM.

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2: Moose weather. A mix of sun and cloud today, a high of 17 degrees. Tonight, mainly clear with a low of 8. Tomorrow, mainly sunny, but a small chance of a thunderstorm around dinner with a high of 23. Wednesday, cloudy with showers, clearing in the evening, a high of 20. Thursday, a risk of thunderstorms through the day, a high of 17. 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
1: Good morning. I'm Julia DeJong. North Hastings Children's Services is hosting a celebration for National Indigenous Peoples Day, which is now in its 30th year. Noreen Tinney, Kijiko Manitou Matuskurini, Algonquin First Nation elder and planner for the organization, says National Indigenous Peoples Day on June 21st is an opportunity for Indigenous peoples to celebrate their culture and to share it with others.
2: So it's just a day for people to ask questions and learn some things about our Indigenous culture and share in that and share the joy we have in it. And hopefully it brings everybody together with a little bit more understanding.
1: The celebration is being held on June 19th and will begin with a sunrise ceremony at 6 a.m. Other festivities start at 10:30. Tinney says these will include youth drummers, the Shawashkong Ikwe singers, and Indigenous artisans. She says they host the event on a weekday so that school groups can attend, and they hope to see some classes make the trip over to Millennium Park to partake in the festivities. All are welcome at the event, and Tinney advises dressing for the weather, bringing water and lunch, and a chair and umbrella if you plan to spend the day. The federal government says over 166,000 hectares of land have been burned by wildfires so far this season. That's nearly 1,700 square kilometers. Ottawa says the start to the wildfire season was slower than in 2023 or 2025, which were the worst and second worst wildfire seasons in Canadian history. However, officials say wildfire activity may intensify in the months ahead as temperatures rise, ground vegetation dries, and weather conditions evolve. They add warmer than normal temperatures are predicted across most of Canada this summer. Prime Minister Mark Carney has launched Canada's first national food security strategy. He says it's backed by more than $3 billion in investments over 10 years and will break open the market for independent retailers, increase homegrown production, and build a stronger, more independent, and more affordable food system for all Canadians. Strategies include spurring grocery store competition and creating more choice for Canadians, boosting domestic food production, growing fruits and vegetables year-round in enclosed growing spaces, and cutting red tape

0: set. Moose weather. A mix of sun and cloud today, a high of 17 degrees. Tonight, mainly clear with a low of 8. Tomorrow, mainly sunny, but a small chance of a thunderstorm around dinner with a high of 23. Wednesday, cloudy with showers, clearing in the evening, a high of 20. Thursday, a risk of thunderstorms through the day, a high of 17.
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5: Good morning. It's Michelle at the Moose hanging out with you. Rod Stewart is getting some backlash after canceling a concert in California less than an hour before showtime because he was apparently too sick to perform, which is fine. People get sick. Shows get canceled. That happens. The problem is, just a few hours later, he posted a video of himself on a private jet heading to Boston to watch Scotland play in the World Cup. So now it turns to something we all understand, which is the I'm sick, which means work can wait. I got something fun to do. I got something better to do. Whatever you're thinking. And sometimes you wake up and you genuinely can't go in. Sometimes something comes up last minute and there's no way around it. That is where the work excuse becomes an art form. Because I don't know about the I'm sick. You need something believable, but not so dramatic that people start asking follow-up questions, right? Too vague, it sounds suspicious, but too detailed, then you're like trapped in a lie about a raccoon in your chimney that you have to remember now for the rest of your life. The safest excuses are usually the boring ones, right? Car trouble, stomach issue, family thing. No one wants the details, and really that's the point. But the real rule is, once you use the excuse, you have to disappear properly. You can't call in sick and then get tagged in a photo at the lake. You can't say you're dealing with an emergency and then post a plate of nachos from a patio. And you probably should not cancel a concert in California and then upload footage of yourself flying to the World Cup. So what is a good excuse to get out of work last minute? Not necessarily one you've used. No one needs to incriminate themselves this morning, but what is one that would actually hold up better than Rod Stewart's? Join the conversation, 613-332-1423. It's Unwritten, Natasha Bedingfield on Bancroft's biggest variety, 97.7 Moose FM.

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5: We've got a mix of sun and cloud today, a cool high of 17 degrees. Tonight's mainly clear with a low of 8, and tomorrow mainly sunny, but a small chance of a thunderstorm around dinner, a high of 23. Wednesday, cloudy with showers, clearing in the evening, a high of 20. Right now, we are sitting at 10 degrees here in North Hastings. It's Michelle at the Moose hanging out with you. And I asked earlier what a good last-minute excuse would be to get out of work after Rod Stewart canceled a concert last second because he was apparently too sick to perform, and then the very same day found the strength to fly to Boston for the World Cup, and he's in everybody's pictures online for that. And that's the thing about excuses, is some of them are solid, some of them are boring enough that nobody questions them, and then some of them are so bad, you just got to admire their confidence.
6: Well, it was quite a few years ago when I ran a bar, and I had a big door guy that was always late, always booking off on me, not showing up. And the one day he came in, and I'm just like, hey, man, what's going on? Like, why so late? And he just looks at me and just goes, the rain. And I'm standing there just kind of looking at him going, what do you mean the rain? He goes, the rain. Walked right past me and I was standing there thinking, I guess, it's the rain. It's like, why wouldn't you be late?
5: You were one patient boss. How long did you let him stay?
6: I liked him a lot. So I just sort of tolerated his, and he was a big dude. So I cupped him around and just sort of let the rain be his excuse.
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1: Good morning. I'm Julieta Zhang. North Hastings Children's Services is hosting a celebration for National Indigenous Peoples Day, which is now in its 30th year. Noreen Tinney, Kijiko Manitou Matuskurini, Algonquin First Nation elder and planner for the organization, says National Indigenous Peoples Day on June 21st is an opportunity for Indigenous peoples to celebrate their culture and to share it with others.
2: So it's just a day for people to ask questions and learn some things about our Indigenous culture and share in that and share the joy we have in it. And hopefully it brings everybody together with a little bit more understanding.
1: The celebration is being held on June 19th and will begin with a sunrise ceremony at 6 a.m. Other festivities start at 10:30. Tinney says these will include youth drummers, the Shawashkong Ikwe singers, and Indigenous artisans. She says they host the event on a weekday so that school groups can attend, and they hope to see some classes make the trip over to Millennium Park to partake in the festivities. All are welcome at the event, and Tinney advises dressing for the weather, bringing water and lunch, and a chair and umbrella if you plan to spend the day. The federal government says over 166,000 hectares of land have been burned by wildfires so far this season. That's nearly 1,700 square kilometers. Ottawa says the start to the wildfire season was slower than in 2023 or 2025, which were the worst and second worst wildfire seasons in Canadian history. However, officials say wildfire activity may intensify in the months ahead as temperatures rise, ground vegetation dries, and weather conditions evolve. They add warmer than normal temperatures are predicted across most of Canada this summer. Prime Minister Mark Carney has launched Canada's first national food security strategy. He says it's backed by more than $3 billion in investments over 10 years and will break open the market for independent retailers, increase homegrown production, and build a stronger, more independent, and more affordable food system for all Canadians. Strategies include spurring grocery store competition and creating more choice for Canadians, boosting domestic food production, growing fruits and vegetables year-round in enclosed growing spaces, and cutting red tape across the agricultural supply chain. Be the first to know. Sign up for news alerts at mybancroftnow.com.
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5: The Carolina Hurricanes are Stanley Cup champions. The Hurricanes shut out the Vegas Golden Knights 3-0 last night, clinching Game 6 to win their first championship in 20 years. Carolina's Jordan Staal received the Conn Smythe Trophy as playoff MVP. Bud Cauley shot a 5-under 65 yesterday to win the Canadian Open. And the New York Yankees beat the Toronto Blue Jays 8-3 yesterday to win the rubber match of their three-game set.
4: Moose weather.
5: A mix of sun and cloud today, a high of 17 degrees. Tonight, mainly clear with a low of 8. Tomorrow, mainly sunny, but a small chance of a thunderstorm around dinner with a high of 23. Wednesday, cloudy with showers, clearing in the evening, a high of 20. Thursday, a risk of thunderstorms through the day, a high of 17.
4: And now, another hour of the biggest music variety.

listening to Moose Mornings with Michelle. We've got high school exams starting at the end of this week. Always a bit stressful, but exciting time for our kids. I'll always remember that feeling because you're so close, but yet so far with like hours and hours of studying to prepare. Plus, I'll never forget one particular exam I took in grade 11. I was front row, it was a bio exam, and out of nowhere, we had a squirrel launch into the room. It was absolute chaos. The last thing you expect to happen at a high school exam, the chairs tipping, people screaming, the teachers trying to get everybody to stay calm. And so the janitor eventually lured the squirrel out with a granola bar, and we got 15 extra minutes on our exam, and I aced it. So maybe the chaos helps. I don't know. I want to know if you have any wild exam stories, because sometimes between the tension and the unexpected things that happen can get pretty wild. 613-332-1423. Now it's Old Man Neil Young on Bancroft's Biggest Variety, 97.7 Moose FM.

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4: Moose weather.
5: We've got a mix of sun and cloud today. It's looking quite nice. A high of 17, so quite cool compared to the past few days. Tonight, mainly clear with a low of 8. Tomorrow, mainly sunny, but a small chance of a thunderstorm around dinner time. A high of 23. Wednesday, cloudy with showers, clearing in the evening, a high of 20. And Thursday, a risk of thunderstorms through the day, a high of 17. And right now, we are sitting at 11 degrees here in North Hastings. Exams are such an exciting time for students. Of course, you're all stressed out about getting good marks, but you are this close to summer. So with everyone on edge, sometimes some pretty wacky things happen.
6: I was in medical school and we had to do one of our final exams having to draw blood. I had a partner who mistakenly drew blood from the wrong area, so it squirted onto me.
5: Oh.
6: So I passed out, smashed my head off of the counter, and split the back of my head open.
5: Oh my gosh.
6: And after getting stitches, I found out that my teacher failed me.
5: What? Oh, that's so not fair. You didn't get to retake it?
6: No, I wasn't allowed because it was considered bad because I passed out at the sight of blood, but I actually passed out because it was on me.
5: Oh, come on.
6: Yeah. Yeah, so I had to retake the course all over again.
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1: Good morning. I'm Julia DeJong. North Hastings Children's Services is hosting a celebration for National Indigenous Peoples Day, which is now in its 30th year. Noreen Tinney, Kijiko Manitou Matuskurini, Algonquin First Nation elder and planner for the organization, says National Indigenous Peoples Day on June 21st is an opportunity for Indigenous peoples to celebrate their culture and to share it with others.
2: So it's just a day for people to ask questions and learn some things about our Indigenous culture and share in that and share the joy we have in it. And hopefully it brings everybody

0: says over 166,000 hectares of land have been burned by wildfires so far this season. That's nearly 1,700 square kilometers. Ottawa says the start to the wildfire season was slower than in 2023 or 2025, which were the worst and second worst wildfire seasons in Canadian history. However, officials say wildfire activity may intensify in the months ahead as temperatures rise, ground vegetation dries, and weather conditions evolve. They add warmer than normal temperatures are predicted across most of Canada this summer. Prime Minister Mark Carney has launched Canada's first national food security strategy. He says it's backed by more than $3 billion in investments over 10 years and will break open the market for independent retailers, increase homegrown production, and build a stronger, more independent, and more affordable food system for all Canadians. Strategies include spurring grocery store competition and creating more choice for Canadians, boosting domestic food production, growing fruits and vegetables year-round in enclosed growing spaces, and cutting red tape across the agricultural supply chain. Be the first to know. Sign up for news alerts at mybancroftnow.com.
1: News Sports. The Carolina Hurricanes are Stanley Cup champions. The Hurricanes shut out the Vegas Golden Knights 3-0 last night, clinching Game 6 to win their first championship in 20 years. Carolina's Jordan Staal received the Conn Smythe Trophy as playoff MVP. Bud Cauley shot a 5-under-65 yesterday to win the Canadian Open. And the New York Yankees beat the Toronto Blue Jays 8-3 yesterday to win the rubber match of their three-game set.
2: Moose weather.
1: A mix of sun and cloud today, a high of 17 degrees. Tonight, mainly clear with a low of 8. Tomorrow, mainly sunny, but a small chance of a thunderstorm around dinner with a high of 23. Wednesday, cloudy with showers, clearing in the evening, a high of 20. Thursday, a risk of thunderstorms through the day, a high of 17.
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4: Good morning. You're listening to Moose Mornings with Michelle. Now, high school exams are coming up, and I've had a handful of crazy things happen during exams, from someone sitting on their phone wrong and calling 911 to petitioning the teacher immediately after the test because they put a single question on it that not one person knew. Do you have any wild exam stories?
5: So my final exam, I went in a little tired, I guess, and ended up passing out on my test.
4: Oh, no.
5: And it in full of drool.
4: Oh, no way. And so how'd you do on it? What grade did your drool get?
5: I did pass that class, like a fail, probably an F. And I didn't fill out anything on my paper.
4: Oh, that's awful. What class was it?
5: It was English class.
4: Oh, one of the most necessary yet consistently hardest classes.
5: Yep.
4: But moral of the story is to get proper sleep before the exams, right, Mel? Yeah, that's what I thought.
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3: Moose Weather.
4: We've got a nice mix of sun and cloud today with a high of 17 degrees. Tonight is mainly clear with a low of 8. And tomorrow, mainly sunny, but a small chance of a thunderstorm around dinner, a high of 23 degrees. And Wednesday will be cloudy with showers clearing in the evening, a high of 20. Right now, we are sitting at 11 degrees here in North Hastings. You know how Leafs fans are always like, this is our year, and it never is? Well, this weekend gave us a few reasons to hold on to that hope. Both the Stanley Cup and NBA champs are making history in that regard. The Carolina Hurricanes won the Stanley Cup for the first time since 2006, so that's two full decades. They finished the playoffs with a 16-3 record and went 8-1 on the road, which is like the sports version of walking into someone else's house and making it your own. And then over in basketball, the New York Knicks won their first NBA championship since 1973. That is a 53-year wait. There are grandparents at this point who have never seen the Knicks win a title. So even if you are not a huge hockey or basketball person, you can appreciate that kind of patience paying off. So congratulations to the Hurricanes. Congratulations to the Knicks. And good luck to anyone working beside a lifelong Knicks fan today.
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1: Good morning. I'm Julia DeJong. North Hastings Children's Services is hosting a celebration for National Indigenous Peoples Day, which is now in its 30th year. Noreen Tinney, Kijiko Manitou Matuskurini, Algonquin First Nation elder and planner for the organization, says National Indigenous Peoples Day on June 21st is an opportunity for Indigenous peoples to celebrate their culture and to share it with others.
2: So it's just a day for people to ask questions and learn some things about our Indigenous culture and share in that and share the joy we have in it. And hopefully it brings everybody together with a little bit more understanding.
1: The celebration is being held on June 19th and will begin with a sunrise ceremony at 6 a.m. Other festivities start at 10:30. Tinney says these will include youth drummers, the Shawashkong Ikwe singers, and Indigenous artisans. She says they host the event on a weekday so that school groups can attend, and they hope to see some classes make the trip over to Millennium Park to partake in the festivities. All are welcome at the event, and Tinney advises dressing for the weather, bringing water and lunch, and a chair and umbrella if you plan to spend the day. The federal government says over 166,000 hectares of land have been burned by wildfires so far this season. That's nearly 1,700 square kilometers. Ottawa says the start to the wildfire season was slower than in 2023 or 2025, which were the worst and second worst wildfire seasons in Canadian history. However, officials say wildfire activity may intensify in the months ahead as temperatures rise, ground vegetation dries, and weather conditions evolve. They add warmer than normal temperatures are predicted across most of Canada this summer. Prime Minister Mark Carney has launched Canada's first national food security strategy. He says it's backed by more than $3 billion in investments over 10 years and will break open the market for independent retailers, increase homegrown production, and build a stronger, more independent, and more affordable food system for all Canadians. Strategies include spurring grocery store competition and creating more choice for Canadians, boosting domestic food production, growing fruits and vegetables year-round in enclosed growing spaces, and cutting red tape across the agricultural supply chain. Be the first to know. Sign up for news alerts at mybancroftnow.com.
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6: The Carolina Hurricanes are Stanley Cup champions. The Hurricanes shut out the Vegas Golden Knights 3-0 last night, clinching Game 6 to win their first championship in 20 years. Carolina's Jordan Staal received the Conn Smythe Trophy as playoff MVP. Bud Cauley shot a 5-under-65 yesterday to win the Canadian Open. And the New York Yankees beat the Toronto Blue Jays 8-3 yesterday to win the rubber match of their three-game set.
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5: Moose weather.
6: A mix of sun and cloud today, a high of 17 degrees. Tonight, mainly clear with a low of 8. Tomorrow, mainly sunny, but a small chance of a thunderstorm around dinner with a high of 23. Wednesday, cloudy with showers, clearing in the evening, a high of 20. Thursday, a risk of thunderstorms through the day, a high of 17.
5: Here we go.

The Waiting, Tom Petty and the Heartbreakers. Good morning. You're listening to Moose Mornings with Michelle. Canada is looking at banning social media accounts for kids under 16. And the reaction from teenagers has been pretty much exactly what you'd expect. Like, some think it's a good idea. Some think it goes too far. And a lot of them are basically saying, good luck stopping us. So the proposed Safe Social Media Act would set new safety rules for social media platforms and AI chatbots. But the part getting the most attention is the under 16 ban. A lot of parents seem kind of relieved because it does give them something bigger to point to than just because I said so. You know, that changes the argument from mom and dad being the bad guys to, you know, this is actually a law. This is a rule now. But teenagers made a pretty fair point as well. Social media is not just dancing videos and doom scrolling. For some kids, especially in small towns like ours, it's where they find people with the same interests. It's where they learn about the world and follow the causes they care about and stay connected. At the same time, even some of the teens who disagreed with the ban admitted that there are real problems. Too much time on social media. There's obviously creepy people online, harmful content, and the fact that some kids are already way too exposed on the internet before they're old enough to understand what things mean. So the biggest question seems to be, how would this actually work? Because kids have been getting around age restrictions forever. A lot of us probably had an account somewhere before we were technically supposed to, and that was before everyone had a smartphone in their pocket. So now I want to know what you think. Is banning social media for kids under 16 a smart safety move, or is it just going to make kids sneakier? Join the conversation, 613-332-1423. It's Flowers, Miley Cyrus on the Moose.

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6: News weather. We've got a pretty nice morning, a mix of sun and cloud, a high of 17 degrees today, and tonight will be mainly clear with a low of 8. Tomorrow's mainly sunny, a high of 23, but there is a small chance of a thunderstorm around dinner time, like 4 through 6, and then it clears. Wednesday will be cloudy with showers, clearing in the evening, a high of 20, and Thursday a risk of thunderstorms with a high of 17. Right now we are sitting at 12 degrees here in North Hastings. With the possible under 16 ban for social media, I was just wondering what you think about it. Like, do you think it'd be a good idea?
7: So I work with kids, and I think the biggest issue is how young they are when they get pulled into it. Because it is like grade 7, grade 8, even earlier, some of them were already dealing with the group chats and rumors and the drama that follows them home every night. So a ban might not solve it perfectly, but it could slow things down. Even giving kids a couple more years before that pressure starts would help. The hard part is enforcement, though, because kids are always ahead of the adults on this stuff.
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1: Good morning. I'm Julia DeJong. North Hastings Children's Services is hosting a celebration for National Indigenous Peoples Day, which is now in its 30th year. Noreen Tinney, Kijiko Manitou Matuskurini, Algonquin First Nation elder and planner for the organization, says National Indigenous Peoples Day on June 21st is an opportunity for Indigenous peoples to celebrate their culture and to share it with others.
2: So it's just a day for people to ask questions and learn some things about our Indigenous culture and share in that and share the joy we have in it. And hopefully it brings everybody together with a little bit more understanding.
1: The celebration is being held on June 19th and will begin with a sunrise ceremony at 6 a.m. Other festivities start at 10:30. Tinney says these will include youth drummers, the Shawashkong Ikwe singers, and Indigenous artisans. She says they host the event on a weekday so that school groups can attend, and they hope to see some classes make the trip over to Millennium Park to partake in the festivities. All are welcome at the event, and Tinney advises dressing for the weather, bringing water and lunch, and a chair and umbrella if you plan to spend the day. The federal government says over 166,000 hectares of land have been burned by wildfires so far this season. That's nearly 1,700 square kilometers. Ottawa says the start to the wildfire season was slower than in 2023 or 2025, which were the worst and second worst wildfire seasons in Canadian history. However, officials say wildfire activity may intensify in the months ahead as

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4: The Carolina Hurricanes are Stanley Cup champions. The Hurricanes shut out the Vegas Golden Knights 3-0 last night, clinching Game 6 to win their first championship in 20 years. Carolina's Jordan Staal received the Conn Smythe Trophy as playoff MVP. Bud Cauley shot a 5-under-65 yesterday to win the Canadian Open. And the New York Yankees beat the Toronto Blue Jays 8-3 yesterday to win the rubber match of their three-game set.
3: Moose weather.
4: A mix of sun and cloud today, a high of 17 degrees. Tonight, mainly clear with a low of 8. Tomorrow, mainly sunny, but a small chance of a thunderstorm around dinner with a high of 23. Wednesday, cloudy with showers, clearing in the evening, a high of 20. Thursday, a risk of thunderstorms through the day, a high of 17.
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5: Good morning. It's Michelle at the Moose hanging out with you. Now, I don't normally follow all the stories about whether it's National Grilled Cheese Day or National Clean Out Your Junk Drawer Day or whatever, but today is actually kind of special and it's pretty fitting for around here. So it's Nature Photography Day, which is basically just a nice reminder to go outside and look around, take a picture of something that isn't your lunch or your cat sleeping in a weird position. And in North Hastings, we are spoiled for nature around here. You don't have to hike 6 hours with a professional camera. It's just the way the fog sits over the lake in the morning or a deer standing at the edge of the road. And the nice thing about nature photography is that it does make you slow down for half a second. You actually notice the light through the trees or the wildflowers along the shoulder or the clouds being dramatic but looking beautiful, you know? So today, if you get a minute, take the picture, even if it's just on your phone. Around here, nature is doing half the work for you.
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2: Moose weather. Got a mix of sun and cloud, a high of 17 degrees. Tonight is mainly clear with a low of 8. Tomorrow, mainly sunny, but a small chance of a thunderstorm around dinner time, a high of 23 degrees. And then Wednesday, cloudy with showers, clearing in the evening, a high of 20. And Thursday, a risk of thunderstorms through the day, a high of 17. Right now, we're sitting at 12 degrees here in North Hastings. Car star Bancroft is getting ready to soap up some cars for a really good cause. This Friday, they're holding their Soaps It Up Car Wash fundraiser at 9 Armstrong Lane with the car wash running from 9 until 3 and a barbecue from 11 until 2. It's part of CarStar's Shine Season supporting Cystic Fibrosis Canada, which is a cause that they've backed for more than 25 years. Cystic fibrosis is a huge issue all across Canada. It's a genetic disease that mainly affects the lungs and digestive system. And the money raised helps support research, care, and advocacy for people living with it. CarStar says their locations have raised more than $5 million over the years. And this year, they're working towards another $500,000 across North America. So if your vehicle's wearing a nice layer of road dust on Friday, that's the best day to make it useful. CarStar Bancroft, 9 Armstrong Lane, supporting Cystic Fibrosis Canada.
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1: Good morning. I'm Julia DeJong. North Hastings Children's Services is hosting a celebration for National Indigenous Peoples Day, which is now in its 30th year. Noreen Tinney, Kijiko Manitou Matuskurini, Algonquin First Nation elder and planner for the organization, says National Indigenous Peoples Day on June 21st is an opportunity for Indigenous peoples to celebrate their culture and to share it with others.
2: So it's just a day for people to ask questions and learn some things about our Indigenous culture and share in that and share the joy we have in it. And hopefully it brings everybody together with a little bit more understanding.
1: The celebration is being held on June 19th and will begin with a sunrise ceremony at 6 a.m. Other festivities start at 10:30. Tinney says these will include youth drummers, the Shawashkong Ikwe singers, and Indigenous artisans. She says they host the event on a weekday so that school groups can attend, and they hope to see some classes make the trip over to Millennium Park to partake in the festivities. All are welcome at the event, and Tinney advises dressing for the weather, bringing water and lunch, and a chair and umbrella if you plan to spend the day. The federal government says over 166,000 hectares of land have been burned by wildfires so far this season. That's nearly 1,700 square kilometers. Ottawa says the start to the wildfire season was slower than in 2023 or 2025, which were the worst and second worst wildfire seasons in Canadian history. However, officials say wildfire activity may intensify in the months ahead as temperatures rise, ground vegetation dries, and weather conditions evolve. They add warmer than normal temperatures are predicted across most of Canada this summer. Prime Minister Mark Carney has launched Canada's first national food security strategy. He says it's backed by more than $3 billion in investments over 10 years and will break open the market for independent retailers, increase homegrown production, and build a stronger, more independent, and more affordable food system for all Canadians. Strategies include spurring grocery store competition and creating more choice for Canadians, boosting domestic food production, growing fruits and vegetables year-round in enclosed growing spaces, and cutting red tape across the agricultural supply chain. Be the first to know. Sign up for news alerts at mybancroftnow.com.
3: News Sports. The Carolina Hurricanes are Stanley Cup champions. The Hurricanes shut out the Vegas Golden Knights 3-0 last night, clinching Game 6 to win their first championship in 20 years. Carolina's Jordan Staal received the Conn Smythe Trophy as playoff MVP. Bud Cauley shot a 5-under-65 yesterday to win the Canadian Open. And the New York Yankees beat the Toronto Blue Jays 8-3 yesterday to win the rubber match of their three-game set.
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3: Moose weather. A mix of sun and cloud today, a high of 17 degrees. Tonight, mainly clear with a low of 8. Tomorrow, mainly sunny, but a small chance of a thunderstorm around dinner with a high of 23. Wednesday, cloudy with showers, clearing in the evening, a high of 20. Thursday, a risk of thunderstorms through the day, a high of 17.

That was Smooth Criminal, Alien Ant Farm. Good morning. It's Michelle at the Moose hanging out with you. With the World Cup in North America, the old argument is back again. Is it soccer or is it football? And the funny thing is the word soccer is often treated like some North American mistake, you know, but it actually started in England. Back in the 1800s, there were different kinds of football being played, including rugby football and association football, which is the versions played at the World Cup. They call that association football. So according to sport management professors, Oxford students shortened association football into soccer in the 1880s. The same way rugby football became rugger. So why did Canada keep saying soccer? Mostly because football already meant Canadian football here. Same thing happened in other places too, in the US, even in Ireland and Australia. The word football could mean something completely different depending on where you are. So during the World Cup, when someone says, actually it's football, you can tell them soccer is not a North American mistake. It's old British slang that Canada just refused to give back.

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4: News weather.
5: A mix of sun and cloud today, a high of 17 degrees. Tonight, mainly clear with a low of 8. Tomorrow, mainly sunny, but a small chance of a thunderstorm around dinner with a high of 23. Wednesday, cloudy with showers, clearing in the evening, a high of 20. Thursday, a risk of thunderstorms through the day, a high of 17.
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2: Hey, it's Michelle at the Moose hanging out with you. So this looks like it actually could be really fun. There's a new trailer out for Nimrods, the Green Day-inspired road trip comedy. The movie follows three teenage friends in a band who head out on this chaotic cross-country trip because they've landed the dream gig, opening for Green Day on New Year's Eve in L.A. The whole thing's inspired by Green Day's own early days of living out of a tour van, chasing shows, chasing attention, and making a lot of questionable decisions on very little sleep. Billy Joe Armstrong, Mike Dirnt, and Trey Cool are the producers, and it used to be called New Year's Rev, but now it's Nimrods, which is obviously a nod to Green Day's 1997 album Nimrod. I think the trailer looks great, exactly the kind of thing that could be dumb in the best possible way. The acting looks really good. Like, it looks like a real blockbuster film. So we'll find out when Nimrods hits theaters August 14th. Now, it's

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2: And we'll help with that dopamine hit.
3: Moose weather. A mix of sun and cloud today, a high of 17 degrees. Tonight, mainly clear with a low of 8. Tomorrow, mainly sunny, but a small chance of a thunderstorm around dinner with a high of 23. Wednesday, cloudy with showers, clearing in the evening, a high of 20. Thursday, a risk of thunderstorms through the day, a high of 17.
4: The Moose.

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4: Moose weather. A mix of sun and cloud today, a high of 17 degrees. Tonight, mainly clear with a low of 8. Tomorrow, mainly sunny, but a small chance of a thunderstorm around dinner with a high of 23. Wednesday, cloudy with showers, clearing in the evening, a high of 20. Thursday, a risk of thunderstorms through the day, a high of 17.
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4: Moose weather.
5: A mix of sun and cloud today, a high of 17 degrees. Tonight, mainly clear with a low of 8. Tomorrow, mainly sunny, but a small chance of a thunderstorm around dinner with a high of 23. Wednesday, cloudy with showers, clearing in the evening, a high of 20. Thursday, a risk of thunderstorms through the day, a high of 17. The Moose.

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3: Moose weather. A mix of sun and cloud today, a high of 17 degrees. Tonight, mainly clear with a low of 8. Tomorrow, mainly sunny, but a small chance of a thunderstorm around dinner with a high of 23. Wednesday, cloudy with showers, clearing in the evening, a high of 20. Thursday, a risk of thunderstorms through the day, a high of 17.
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3: Moose weather.
4: A mix of sun and cloud today, a high of 17 degrees. Tonight, mainly clear with a low of 8. Tomorrow, mainly sunny, but a small chance of a thunderstorm around dinner with a high of 23. Wednesday, cloudy with showers, clearing in the evening, a high of 20. Thursday, a risk of thunderstorms through the day, a high of 17.
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1: Good afternoon. I'm Julia DeJong. Though North Hastings had some thunderstorms Saturday evening, the Bancroft Crusaders had a sunny afternoon for their Relay for Life event. Team captain Drusilla Hanna said they had raised more than $11,000 online heading into the relay day, but fundraising efforts were continuing with the Crusader silent auction, a raffle, and donations from vendors set up at the event. Before the walk, Helena McMahon gave a keynote speech about her battle with cancer after being diagnosed last year.
2: I've learned a lot. I've grown a lot. And if in one small way, if even one person today felt a little more inspired or a little more at peace about what's going on in their life, then I've made a difference.
1: McMahon's son, Alex, performed music, and she said it was very special for them to be there together sharing their family's journey. To start the relay, a line dancing group from Faraday performed a dance to Rachel Platten's fight song in honor of the cancer survivors. The Crusaders and the survivors then completed the first lap to local artist Audrey Mackey's song, Step by Step. A volunteer at the Hastings North Tourism Center said tourism in the area is thriving, but believes there's still a gap to fill. Mary Cavanaugh, a former Bancroft councillor whose family settled here in the 1850s, said she would like to see an earth science center and has completed a great deal of research on the idea. Cavanaugh said Bancroft is on the Canadian Shield, the mineral capital of Canada, and forestry sustained the area for 200 years. Cavanaugh is confident people would come to town to learn more about the area's rich history, and a center would attract a large number of students.
3: Boards of education can no longer afford outdoor education programs. In the days that they used to buy properties, and they would send their students to those properties to experience outdoor education. This Earth Science Center could provide that.
1: Cavanaugh was elected to council in 2014. The previous summer, the town hired an engineering firm to conduct a traffic study, which showed 5 million people passed through Bancroft each year. A two-vehicle collision in Mapleton Township has claimed the lives of 5 children, all related. Wellington OPP say the collision occurred Friday night and first responders were dispatched at 7:30 p.m. to the intersection of 4th Line and Wellington Road 12, about 50 kilometers northeast of Stratford, Ontario. Chief Superintendent Dwight Thibb, OPP West Region Commander, said the deceased includes 4 girls and 1 boy, ages 4, 6, 8, 10, and 12. 10 people were inside the van with just the driver inside the SUV when it collided at an intersection. Police say 4 adults and 1 infant have serious injuries. Some were sent to local hospitals or airlifted to trauma centers. The driver of the SUV was seriously injured. Be the first to know. Sign up for news alerts at mybancroftnow.com.
4: Miss Sports. It's a busy slate of group stage games at the 2026 FIFA World Cup today. Matchups include Iran playing New Zealand. Canada, coming off a 1-1 tie with Bosnia and Herzegovina on Friday, is back in action on Thursday. They play Qatar and Vancouver.
5: Moose weather.
4: A mix of sun and cloud today, a high of 17 degrees. Tonight, mainly clear with a low of 8. Tomorrow, mainly sunny, but a small chance of a thunderstorm around dinner with a high of 23. Wednesday, cloudy with showers, clearing in the evening, a high of 20. Thursday, a risk of thunderstorms through the day, a high of 17.

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4: Moose weather.
5: A mix of sun and cloud today, a high of 17 degrees. Tonight, mainly clear with a low of 8. Tomorrow, mainly sunny, but a small chance of a thunderstorm around dinner with a high of 23. Wednesday, cloudy with showers, clearing in the evening, a high of 20. Thursday, a risk of thunderstorms through the day, a high of 17.
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0: The question today on the show is quite simple. Are parents of pets considered real parents? Think about that for a minute. This all stems from some drama I saw online last night where a daughter-in-law called out her mother-in-law for not getting her a gift basket for Mother's Day because she is the parent of a dog. And she felt that she deserves the same kind of love and respect for being a mom because she has a dog. That's where you come in. Do you think that pet parents should be considered real parents and get that same level of respect and you know, gift requirements on days like Mother's Day and Father's Day?
1: I don't think that pet parents are parents. That's my hot take.
0: That's your hot take. Okay, now, why is that? Make your case for me.
1: Because when I leave my house, I can leave my dog in a cage. It's frowned upon if I do that with my children.
0: Fair point.
1: I also can't feed them dry kibble for every meal.
0: Well, frankly, some of them might deserve it. Thank you for calling. Your hot take is now part of our official data on this show. You don't think that pet parents are considered real parents. What about you?
2: Pet parents love those pets more than some people love their own kids. So absolutely, they should be considered parents because of the love they have for those animals. They are their children. They might not have come from them, but they adopted them. They are their children.
0: Well, I appreciate the passion. I do love that. And everything you just said there is absolutely correct. However, if I may, and at the risk of somebody feeling like they need to take me out behind the barn and straighten me out, I think people's expectations today are just out of control. People need a prize for everything. I just walked across the street alone for the first time. Congratulations, here's a ribbon. Maybe we ought to just close the blinds, turn off the internet, and live our lives. Because here's what I do know, is that the minute that you have expectations of anything from anybody, you will always be disappointed.

0: Kiss. The Moose.
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5: Moose weather.
6: A mix of sun and cloud today, a high of 17 degrees. Tonight, mainly clear with a low of 8. Tomorrow, mainly sunny, but a small chance of a thunderstorm around dinner with a high of 23. Wednesday, cloudy with showers, clearing in the evening, a high of 20. Thursday, a risk of thunderstorms through the day, a high of 17. The Moose.

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5: Moose weather.
6: A mix of sun and cloud today, a high of 17 degrees. Tonight, mainly clear with a low of 8. Tomorrow, mainly sunny, but a small chance of a thunderstorm around dinner with a high of 23. Wednesday, cloudy with showers, clearing in the evening, a high of 20. Thursday, a risk of thunderstorms through the day, a high of 17.
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We're the station with the biggest variety, Ramus FM. Hi, I'm Kathy Jennings. So earlier I was talking about how my dad would like roll his eyes, and he still does it to my grandkids and just makes them laugh. I love those memories. That's what we're kind of talking about today. So Mike has sent us an email and goes, my dad wasn't a man of many words. He wasn't the type to sit down and give long speeches or life lessons. Instead, he taught me by example. So every Saturday morning, he was up early helping someone.

It was, you know, fixing a neighbor's lawnmower, maybe helping a friend build a deck, or clearing snow for someone who couldn't do it themselves. And one winter, when I was about 12, I complained because he volunteered us to help an elderly neighbor shovel after a big storm. I wanted to stay home and watch cartoons. He looked at me and simply said, "One day you'll need help too." That kind of stuck with me. Years later, when my family went through a difficult time, people showed up for us the same way he always showed up for them. So that's one of the many memories that stick with me when I think of my dad.

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2: News weather.
3: A mix of sun and cloud today, a high of 17 degrees. Tonight, mainly clear with a low of 8. Tomorrow, mainly sunny, but a small chance of a thunderstorm around dinner with a high of 23. Wednesday, cloudy with showers, clearing in the evening, a high of 20. Thursday, a risk of thunderstorms through the day, a high of 17.
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4: Moose Weather. A mix of sun and cloud today, a high of 17 degrees. Tonight, mainly clear with a low of 8. Tomorrow, mainly sunny, but a small chance of a thunderstorm around dinner with a high of 23. Wednesday, cloudy with showers, clearing in the evening, a high of 20. Thursday, a risk of thunderstorms through the day, a high of 17.
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4: A mix of sun and cloud today, a high of 17 degrees. Tonight, mainly clear with a low of 8. Tomorrow, mainly sunny, but a small chance of a thunderstorm around dinner with a high of 23. Wednesday, cloudy with showers, clearing in the evening, a high of 20. Thursday, a risk of thunderstorms through the day, a high of 17.
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1: Good afternoon. I'm Julia DeJong. A homicide investigation in Greater Madawaska Township has also led to charges against an individual for a potential threat to a Winnipeg business. On May 6, the OPP says officers responded to a call for service on Lanark Road where a person was located deceased. Later that month, police identified the deceased as 61-year-old Geraldine Fulcher of Calabogie, with the death deemed a homicide. The OPP says while investigating, officers also discovered ties to a potential threat to a Winnipeg business. On May 12th, the OPP informed the Winnipeg Police Service they believed the suspect to be in their area and possibly in possession of a firearm. The OPP says Winnipeg police located and arrested the accused and seized a shotgun, ammunition, 3 jerry cans of gasoline, and more. Winnipeg police charged a 52-year-old from Sudbury with multiple firearm-related offenses, and the accused was transferred into OPP custody today, where they were further charged with first-degree murder and attempted murder. The accused remains in custody and is scheduled to appear before the Ontario Court of Justice in Pembroke later this month. The investigation is ongoing. Anyone with information is being asked to call the OPP or Crime Stoppers. The town of Bancroft is advising residents that garbage collection scheduled for Tuesday, June 16th has been canceled due to a truck breakdown. They say regular collection will resume next week. Anyone who is unable to hold their garbage for the week is advised to take it to the landfill on Pinnacle Road, which is open Thursday, Friday, and Monday from 7 a.m. to noon, and on the weekend from 9 a.m. to 4 p.m. Though North Hastings had some thunderstorms Saturday evening, the Bancroft Crusaders had a sunny afternoon for their Relay for Life event. Team captain Drusilla Hanna said they had raised more than $11,000 online heading into the relay day, but fundraising efforts were continuing with the Crusaders silent auction, a raffle, and donations from vendors set up at the event. Before the walk, Helena McMahon gave a keynote speech about her battle with cancer after being diagnosed last year.
2: I've learned a lot. I've grown a lot. And if in one small way, if even one person today felt a little more inspired or a little more at peace about what's going on in their life, then I've made a difference.
1: McMahon's son, Alex, performed music, and she said it was very special for them to be there together sharing their family's journey. To start the relay, a line dancing group from Faraday performed a dance to Rachel Platten's fight song in honor of the cancer survivors. The Crusaders and the survivors then completed the first lap to local artist Audrey Mackey's song, Step by Step. A volunteer at the Hastings North Tourism Center said tourism in the area is thriving, but believes there's still a gap to fill. Mary Cavanaugh, a former Bancroft councillor whose family settled here in the 1850s, said she would like to see an earth science center and has completed a great deal of research on the idea. Cavanaugh said Bancroft is on the Canadian Shield, the mineral capital of Canada, and forestry sustained the area for 200 years. Cavanaugh is confident people would come to town to learn more about the area's rich history, and a center would attract a large number of students.
3: Boards of education can no longer afford outdoor education programs in the days that they used to buy properties and they would send their students to those properties to experience outdoor education. This Earth Science Center could provide that.
1: Cavanaugh was elected to council in 2014. The previous summer, the town hired an engineering firm to conduct a traffic study, which showed 5 million people passed through Bancroft each year. Be the first to know. Sign up for news alerts at mybancroftnow.com.
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0: Moose weather.
1: Mainly cloudy, then clearing later this evening. A low of +5. And on Tuesday, mainly sunny with some clouds in the afternoon and a chance of showers. A risk of a thunderstorm in the afternoon as well, with a high of 21. A chance of showers continuing into the early evening and overnight. A low of 11.

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3: Moose weather. Mainly cloudy, then clearing later this evening. A low of plus 5. And on Tuesday, mainly sunny with some clouds in the afternoon and a chance of showers. A risk of a thunderstorm in the afternoon as well, with a high of 21. A chance of showers continuing into the early evening and overnight. A low of 11.
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6: Moose weather.
7: Mainly cloudy, then clearing later this evening. A low of +5. And on Tuesday, mainly sunny with some clouds in the afternoon and a chance of showers. A risk of a thunderstorm in the afternoon as well, with a high of 21. A chance of showers continuing into the early evening and overnight. A low of 11.
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1: Good afternoon. I'm Julia DeJong. A homicide investigation in Greater Madawaska Township has also led to charges against an individual for a potential threat to a Winnipeg business. On May 6, the OPP says officers responded to a call for service on Lanark Road, where a person was located deceased. Later that month, police identified the deceased as 61-year-old Geraldine Fulcher of Calabogie, with the death deemed a homicide. The OPP says while investigating, officers also discovered ties to a potential threat to a Winnipeg business. On May 12th, the OPP informed the Winnipeg Police Service they believed the suspect to be in their area and possibly in possession of a firearm. The OPP says Winnipeg police located and arrested the accused and seized a shotgun, ammunition, 3 jerry cans of gasoline, and more. Winnipeg police charged a 52-year-old from Sudbury with multiple firearm-related offenses, and the accused was transferred into OPP custody today, where they were further charged with first-degree murder and attempted murder. The accused remains in custody and is scheduled to appear before the Ontario Court of Justice in Pembroke later this month. The investigation is ongoing. Anyone with information is being asked to call the OPP or Crime Stoppers. The town of Bancroft is advising residents that garbage collection scheduled for Tuesday, June 16th has been canceled due to a truck breakdown. They say regular collection will resume next week. Anyone who is unable to hold their garbage for the week is advised to take it to the landfill on Pinnacle Road, which is open Thursday, Friday, and Monday from 7 a.m. to noon, and on the weekend from 9 a.m. to 4 p.m. Though North Hastings had some thunderstorms Saturday evening, the Bancroft Crusaders had a sunny afternoon for their Relay for Life event. Team captain Drusilla Hanna said they had raised more than $11,000 online heading into the relay day, but fundraising efforts were continuing with the Crusader silent auction, a raffle, and donations from vendors set up at the event. Before the walk, Helena McMahon gave a keynote speech about her battle with cancer after being diagnosed last year.
2: I've learned a lot. I've grown a lot. And if in one small way, even one person today felt a little more inspired or a little more at peace about what's going on in their life, then I've made a difference.
1: To start the relay, a line dancing group from Faraday performed a dance to Rachel Platten's fight song in honor of the cancer survivors. The Crusaders and the survivors then completed the first lap to local artist Audrey Mackey's song, Step by Step. A volunteer at the Hastings North Tourism Center said tourism in the area is thriving, but believes there's still a gap to fill. Mary Cavanaugh, a former Bancroft councillor whose family settled here in the 1850s, said she would like to see an earth science center and has completed a great deal of research on the idea. Cavanaugh said Bancroft is on the Canadian Shield, the mineral capital of Canada, and forestry sustained the area for 200 years. Cavanaugh is confident people would come to town to learn more about the area's rich history, and a center would attract a large number of students.
3: Boards of education can no longer afford outdoor education programs in the days that they used to buy properties and they would send their students to those properties to experience outdoor education. This Earth Science Center could provide that.
1: Cavanaugh was elected to council in 2014. The previous summer, the town hired an engineering firm to conduct a traffic study, which showed 5 million people passed through Bancroft each year. Be the first to know. Sign up for news alerts at mybancroftnow.com.
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0: Moose weather.
1: Mainly cloudy, then clearing later this evening. A low of plus 5. And on Tuesday, mainly sunny with some clouds in the afternoon and a chance of showers. A risk of a thunderstorm in the afternoon as well, with a high of 21. A chance of showers continuing into the early evening and overnight. A low of 11.

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3: Moose weather. Mainly cloudy, then clearing later this evening. A low of plus 5. And on Tuesday, mainly sunny with some clouds in the afternoon and a chance of showers. A risk of a thunderstorm in the afternoon as well, with a high of 21. A chance of showers continuing into the early evening and overnight. A low of 11.

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2: News weather.
3: Mainly cloudy, then clearing later this evening. A low of plus 5. And on Tuesday, mainly sunny with some clouds in the afternoon and a chance of showers. A risk of a thunderstorm in the afternoon as well, with a high of 21. A chance of showers continuing into the early evening and overnight. A low of 11.
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5: News weather.
6: Mainly cloudy, then clearing later this evening. A low of +5. And on Tuesday, mainly sunny with some clouds in the afternoon and a chance of showers. A risk of a thunderstorm in the afternoon as well, with a high of 21. A chance of showers continuing into the early evening and overnight. A low of 11.
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2: Moose weather. Mainly cloudy, then clearing later this evening. A low of +5. And on Tuesday, mainly sunny with some clouds in the afternoon and a chance of showers. A risk of a thunderstorm in the afternoon as well, with a high of 21. A chance of showers continuing into the early evening and overnight. A low of 11.
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5: Mainly cloudy, then clearing later this evening. A low of +5. And on Tuesday, mainly sunny with some clouds in the afternoon and a chance of showers. A risk of a thunderstorm in the afternoon as well, with a high of 21. A chance of showers continuing into the early evening and overnight. A low of 11.

0: It's like a drunk karaoke party around here, minus the drunk and the bad singing. Check this out.
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4: Moose weather. Mainly cloudy, then clearing later this evening. A low of +5. And on Tuesday, mainly sunny with some clouds in the afternoon and a chance of showers. A risk of a thunderstorm in the afternoon as well, with a high of 21. A chance of showers continuing into the early evening and overnight. A low of 11.
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